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1: 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I got 1351, then it jumps to 1377, then goes to 1400.
0: Clear in our CAD map. It's plotting near 1421, 1417.
1: All right, I'll go check that area.
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1: 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We're about half a mile back from the side by side.
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0: 209 South State Street, 209 South State Street, Freeport at the police station. Someone backed into the patrol car.
1: Please don't
0: be. Affirmative.
1: Sorry, but I'll be in a row.
0: 2013.

0: Flight 17 Satisfactory.
1: I'm scared. Nobody at 1421 called 911. I tried calling that number back and it just goes to voicemail.
0: Clear, you're going to be clear.
1: Affirmative.
0: 2014. Can you give us a jack?

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0: 15824.
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1: Negative. They drove up.
0: Cleared.
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3: Central 817, is that for me?
2: From Rick, we're taking a call for 1351 Sandy Circle. They are reporting adults pushing children around. It's unknown if it's related to the first call or not, but she said that it has been reported previously. This is not the original caller.
3: Who's this caller?
2: Female's name's going to be Christina. She did say she spoke with you.
3: Affirmative. Is this currently going on or just something she wants to report?
2: Sounds like it's currently in progress.
3: Okay, I'll head back that way.
2: 2019.

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0: All Bellevue units are clear. 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
2: A15A24. Throughout this, were you able to make contact with the RO of that side by side?
3: I believe it was a family friend.
2: There should be grandpa and parcel owner as well.
3: Okay.

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0: This is all going to be related. If you could just link the CFS for me, I'll be clear back in.
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0: 6750 West Irving Road, 6750 West Irving Road, cross of McCann. Caller's reporting her aunt possibly has dementia, hit her in the face. Sounds like this started over medicine that the caller has to take. She just recently had surgery. Sounds like it's kind of dementia related.
1: Okay, clear.
0: You want a second unit?
1: 5230, will come with me.
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2: Sicker.
0: 2034. Go ahead.
3: Can you just stack my call and I'll be right over there?
0: Clear, just advising. We have multiple medicals and suspicious in history and all domestics.
3: Clear.
0: 2033.

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0: April, we'll go check the area.
1: Clear. A possible bloodhound ran off into the woods and wouldn't let anybody catch it.
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0: We have suspicious South Price and Thornapple Lake Road. Price and Thornapple Lake, there is a black sedan parked in the field drive in that area. Someone's in it. He was unable to get a plate. He said that they didn't crash. They were just pulled into the field.
1: Oh, no.
0: 2050. Very Central, 5230, 5241, status check. We're good. 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
0: It occurred at Titan Park, 404 North Broadway Street, 404 North Broadway Street. Caller advised that this occurred around 2:30 to 3 o'clock this afternoon, but he's just gotten this information. Advised that his daughter and stepdaughter were at the park, and a male subject approached the children and asked them to follow him into the woods, and he would give them marijuana. They do have a description on the male. He did not physically harm either child.
1: Okay.
0: 21-1.
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0: 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Caller advising he had a Amazon package delivered yesterday around 7. 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
1: Clear, you know.
0: 2111. Go ahead.
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0: 6995 Acres Point Drive, 6995 Acres Point Drive, across the South Shore. 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
2: Love you.
0: 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Very Central 417, Stan. 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
0: 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The caller said he's going to call you guys back here in about 10 minutes, give you a little bit more of a description.
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0: possibly VOL for a reckless vehicle southbound 43 from Yeckley.
1: Aver.
0: It's going to be a silver Jeep, no taillights or backlights, swerving all over the roadway.
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1: 604.
0: Flight's going to be David X-Ray Robert 3141. Comes back nearly into an 08 Jeep Grand Cherokee. EIVS expiration is 6/17 of 2027. Registered owner is going to be a Nikki Ferris out of 137694 Mile in Plainwell.
1: Clear.
0: And the caller is going to be behind it in the black Suburban.
1: Clear. Can you advise when they stop following?
0: Affirmative. They are still southbound. Sounds like they just passed Tilson Lake Road.
1: Clear.
0: 2129. Mary Central 604.
1: 604.
0: Just advising, the caller stated she's southbound into Delton. She lives in Delton, so she'll be following until then.
1: Clear.
0: 2129.

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0: 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No food or water, ongoing issue, and it barks nonstop.
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0: Charlie 36. 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I'm Clay Lash. 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

right before the curve, going to be cross of Goodwill Road and Anders Road. No injuries. Caller advising that a silver Dodge Ram rolled over. We're attempting to get further variations from their 2147.

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1: We 580 North Airport, cross of Rourke. 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Sounds like she's threatening suicide, unknown intoxication. Maybe Katie Harvest.
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0: 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It's going to be for an unknown aged female threatening suicide. Mary Central Clear, 2151.
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0: 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Bay Area Central 5230. You could head to the area of 3847 Havens Road to assist 836 with a rollover of a truck in the middle of the roadway south of that address just before the curb.
1: All right, clear. I'll be right over there.
0: Clear. Nearest cross is going to be Goodwill. Go ahead.
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1: 8, I'm working on it right now. 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
2: Go ahead.
1: Just advising, we have one A-van, a disorderly, a suspicious, and a fraud in history, no suicidals. We do have a couple of trespass notes also.
2: Okay, great.
1: The suicidal subject is one of the trespassers.
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0: Clear, we do have fire EMS around.
1: Sorry, go again.
0: We'll advise fire EMS.
1: Thank you.

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1: Clear Medic 54, law enforcement's on scene advising we have a 16-year-old female with a possible concussion.
0: Copy.
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0: 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You mind trying to raise her?
1: 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You're not coming through. 5230 is trying to get in contact with you.
2: Go ahead.
0: Do you still need me out there? I'm going to be all set.
2: Negative, I'm all set.
0: All right, clear. Central, can you clear me and can you show me a route to Adam County for the remainder of my shift?
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1: What?
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2: Sorry,
1: okay. Just confirming you were asking if you advised about Goldsworthy's.
2: I can't hear you. Go ahead.
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1: 817. 817, go ahead.
0: I'm in the area. Is the dog at 12832, or is that the complainant's?
1: The dog should be at that address.
0: Okay, clear.
1: 2203.

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1: 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Can you have EMS stage again?
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1: Yeah, we'll take it for now.
0: Attention all units, clear prime, move normal traffic to 08COM. County units have the channel at 580 North Airport Road for a suicidal subject. Very simple, clear, 2236. Clear on sending them in.
2: Central 824, she has a large laceration to her left wrist. She's outside.
0: Clear there, clear direct, clear on a large laceration to her wrist, 2236.
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0: Central County, Unison Airport, status check.
1: 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We got pressure on the wound. It's a pretty good laceration on our left wrist.
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1: 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Attention all units, resume normal traffic on Prime County Units, Jersey Tier on Airport Road, Barrie Central's clear, 2232.

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1: Yeah, Texas registration.
0: Go ahead.
1: Tom, Frank Henry, 3675. Can you see it comes back to Dodge Ram?
0: It does. It's already in there.
1: Perfect. Thank you.
0: 2234.

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0: Roger, one. Yeah, I'm en route to that smoke investigation also. It sounds like it's just me something in a burn pit. But I'll meet you on scene. Or if I get there before you, I'll see if I need you to go get a brush truck.
1: 37's clear on that.

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0: Is law enforcement still out? I think it's going to be down off Apple Street or one of the streets back behind Walgreen, is that correct?
1: No, from Ruben, and law enforcement said they only drove by.
0: Hey, from? Can you show me on scene?
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0: 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Go ahead, C1. 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Bring it out here. I'm right behind the loading bay of Walgreens. 37's going out, we'll head back to the station.

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1: Where can you have the flight?
0: Good.
1: 655 East North Street, 655 East North Street, cross of Hannah Lane and Bachman Road. The caller's reporting three teenagers came up to the door, pounding on the door. She thought they were possibly trying to break in. Two females and then a male took off when her husband went outside.
0: I'm clear, I'll be in.
1: 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Kenny, you had 655 Northeast with 418. Go again.
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0: Just advising, it sounds like they're southbound on Bachman now. On foot.
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0: let's get enough then. Clear 2301. Sorry, 417. Go ahead. Back in. Back in, 2302.
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1: 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Thank you.
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1: 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Again, this will be priority to follow. Barry Central's clear, 122.

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Figure 309.

0: 417 is having a complaint. Got 102 South Cook Road, 102 South Cook at Flagstaff. Caller's reporting her wallet was stolen out of a bag at her workstation. She believes it was another employee.
1: I'm clear. She's still on scene.
0: Affirmative. Both parties there.
1: I'm clear.
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2: 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I'll be in service. Car 38. 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

0: 703, go ahead.
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0: Morning, I'll be in service till 1600. I'll be en route to the post to pick up a ride along. 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
0: 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Edward Nora Powell, 1455, Black Audi.
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0: 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Edward, Frank Edward, 7293. 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
3: I'm going to have 5244 doubled with me. We'll be going as 38. We'll be en route back to Perry County.
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0: 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She has altered LOC. Mary Central's clear at 931.
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0: Tundra 416, copy for a civil standby.
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0: 911 East State Street, 911 East State Street, cross is going to be Bond Street in Madison. Make contact with Amber requesting a civil standby while she removes some of her belongings. She might be inside packing and not hear you at the door. 956.

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0: Traffic, how do you copy?
2: Go ahead.
0: Pennock Hospital, Hastings, Bravo 38, inbound to Philly, Friday 2 traffic with an 86-86-year-old female. Chief complaint today is going to be ground level fall coming from the manor. Check that, fall from bed. It was an unwitnessed fall. Patient did have a head strike during the event. Do have her in a seat collar at this time. Facility like her sent out to be checked. They stated that her blood pressure was low. At the facility, her blood pressure was 116 over 66. My most recent blood pressure was 92 over 54, 92 over 54. With a pulse of 104, she's 97% on her baseline of 3 liters. Blood sugar of 156. Patient is alert to normal baseline with dementia. If you require nothing further, we'll be at your facility in roughly 5 minutes.
2: Not clear.
0: Bravo 3 is clear. Also be advised, we are coming in DLS. We do not have an IV established.

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0: 302 Indian Hills Drive, 302 Indian Hills Drive. Crossroads going to be Jacob Circle and Hillview Drive, Hastings Township. Have a female on the phone advising that the son is having a mental breakdown. She's afraid. He's 22 years old and he does have autism. There are weapons in the home. Caller states he cannot get to them. He said he does use marijuana quite frequently. Ten 11.

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1: Have a medical, just information only, 15416 Kane Road, 15416 Kane Road, cross at Crum Road and Cressy Road, for a two-year-old male subject who ate some candy that contained eggs, and he's having an allergic reaction, and he's been vomiting. Life care is en route, and then we haven't heard from first responders.
0: What's ETA for life care?
1: Stand by.

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0: Life Care 3911 just called in route to Kane Road with an 11, or check that 12-minute ETA.
1: 701 good, they'll probably beat us there, so. And I think I overheard over the other radio that he's actually okay or not having any type of serious reaction.
0: Just the vomiting at this time.
1: 701 good, thank you.
0: Clear, you want me to clear you from it then?
1: Yes, ma'am.
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0: 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Copy complaint. To me at Bob's Gun and Tackle at 2208 West M43 Highway, 2208 West M43 Highway, across the Haynes Loop Road and Tanner Lake Road. Make contact with Steve. He's advising that there is a male subject there selling them a gun and states they ran a search on the gun and it's coming back stolen.
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0: Clear 1110, break Barry, Central 5241. Go ahead. That subject is returning nil and no, is showing a valid CPL license through 12-2 at 2030 in a valid chauffeur's operator's license out of Middleville. Expires 12-2 at 29.
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0: 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Can you call and confirm that with them, please?
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0: 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I was on another line. 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
0: 1671 North Briggs Road, 1671 North Briggs Road, crash of Shaw Lake Road and Hill Street. Received a call from Pinecrest requesting a welfare check on Emily, stating that she missed an appointment today and they're unable to make contact with the parents who they can usually contact when she misses her appointments. Also states that she is suicidal, but they're not sure if she's at this address right now.
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1: It's going to be East State Street's closed between Hayes Street and Walnut Street. East State Street between Hayes Street and Walnut Street is going to be closed, not passable until further notice.
0: Clear. Thank you.
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1: 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We'll be clear.
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0: 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I'm en route to Kent County Jail for a warrant pickup.
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0: 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I know this is priority 3, but can you someone else fire due to our 15-minute ETA?
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responders still in service. 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Responding for a 66-year-old female complaining of numbness in her legs. She's requesting a lift assist to get into the house. Medic 53 has a 15-minute ETA. 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
1: 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I'll be clear back in. 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
0: It occurred at the Hastings Shell, 135 East Green Street. Believes it happened on 6-6. 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She's requesting you TX her husband, Jack. 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
0: 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Can you copy for an abandoned 911?
1: Go ahead.
0: We received two 911 calls. Both were open line. Could hear male and female talking in the background, possibly some children in the area, 6800 Stevens Road, 6800 Stevens Road, cross is going to be Hayward. It's coming in as a phase two within 2.1 meters.
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0: 1301 North Payne Lake Road, 1301 North Payne Lake Road, cross of Barlow Lake Road and Blue Heron Drive. Make contact with Sandra, who states that she had some golf balls stolen from her roadside stand that she was selling on Sunday night. 1353.
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and Hastings medical first responders and throwing out the whole township ambulance. One service priority to follow, 1590 North M37 Highway, 1590 North M37 Highway, between Pondview Lane and McCann Road. Responding there for a 63-year-old female who suffered multiple falls this morning. Left knee and elbow pain. Priority will be to follow. Very simple, clear at 1401.

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1: 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Matic 53, Glenn.
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0: 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Mary Central 410, copy complaint.
2: Go ahead.
0: 635 East North Street, 635 East North Street, crossroads going to be Hannah Lane and Bachman Road. Caller reporting that his girlfriend and kids are locked out of the house. There is a TX for the female in the CFS. Caller's not there.
2: Clear.
0: 1431.

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0: Central 5238. I know you're en route for a larceny. We're taking a report of a hit and run corner of Patterson and Gagler Road. Are you able to divert to that?
1: Yes.
0: Clear. Our caller is reporting that her husband witnessed a vehicle run into a back end of another vehicle and take off. Patterson and Gagler, Patterson and Gagler. Caller states the suspect vehicle unknown direction and the vehicle that was hit is still at the corner. States her husband is out trying to check for the driver.
1: Clear. I know on an unknown direction, but is there a vehicle description?
0: I believe no vehicle description on the suspect one. The vehicle that's still there should be a white car, unknown maker model. I think the husband's trying to make contact with them there now, stating that the driver of that vehicle was out walking around the vehicle.
1: Sure.
0: 14.

0: 48. Driver of the other vehicle that was hit is stating that she is not injured. Airbags did not go off. That driver is telling our caller that she almost went under a semi.
1: What?
0: 1444.

0: the driver is now telling our caller that the suspect vehicle was last seen east on Gackler Road. States it was a white truck with red writing.
1: Clear.
0: Had a big flatbed on the back of it.
1: Clear.
0: 1445.

0: 5238, go ahead.
1: I tried calling that larceny complaint, and they have a call screening. If you could try giving them a call and leave them a message, that I'll get back with them later.
0: Clear 1446.

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1: Clear, appreciate it.
0: 1448.
1: Can you show us how with these vehicles? They're not on Patterson.
0: Clear, you're on scene on Gackler, off from Patterson, 1448.

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0: 6750 West Irving Road, 6750 West Irving Road, across the McCann Road in Benzel Court. Make contact with Sean. He's stating that his roommate, Amanda, is threatening to take the caller's stuff and put outside the residence. There was issues with him last night. Caller states he just wants the officer to talk to her about not putting their stuff out there, trying to find another place to live and worried that she's going to mess with their stuff.
1: Clear, I'll give him a TX.
0: Clear, 1510.

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0: 404 East Green Street, 404 East Green Street, crossroads going to be Hanover and East Street. Make contact with Gary, he's en route there now with a 15-20 minute ETA. States he was helping a female clean out the house there. The female hired someone online, charged her $5,000, and she stopped payment on the check. States that the company she hired is en route to that location now. He's requesting assistance in case there's issues when they show up.
1: Is it 404 East Green? The female that's in this lives at West Green.
0: Affirmative, we just noticed that on her name card. He gave us the East Green Street.
1: Clear.
0: 1523.

0: Central 899, copy complaint. Be in the area M66 and Day, caller states between Day and Wolf Row, there was a large dark brown or black dog laying in the grass on the east side of the roadway. Caller stopped to check on it and it ran off.
1: Clear.
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0: 208 Arlington Street, 208 Arlington Street in Middleville, crosses Johnson Street and Sherman Street. Caller requesting a civil standby while he obtained some of his tools. Requesting it around 1600. He's on his way to Middleville now.
1: Yeah.
0: Check that, 1535.

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1: Clear all attachments to that one. We've tried a couple callbacks and no answer, no answer from the text either.
0: Clear.
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1: go ahead. Hey, this is Thomas, the CFS. I'll be clear of the spectrum.
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0: You can take myself and 601 out of service. Have a good night.
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0: 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I was UTL on the dog. Show me out of service. 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
1: 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There's no plate. They're not following.
0: Claire, they did advise the suspect vehicle pulled into the Orangeville Community Center.
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0: 1651 Star School Road, 1651 Star School Road, cross of Barfield Drive and Terry Lane. 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He was at work, unaware his phone called. Stated there was no emergency. Verified information.
1: 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Walk me through.
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0: 924 North Church Street, 924 North Church Street. Crossroads going to be Grant Street and Muriel Street. Our caller is Brianna calling from Florida requesting the VIN inspection, stating a Lisa Roberts will be on scene. It's going to be on a dune buggy style vehicle on a trailer. Lisa's TX is in the comments.
1: There.
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0: 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Medic 51, go ahead. 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
0: Hickory Road and Kellogg School, Hickory Road and Kellogg School, caller reporting two-car accident, no injuries, a blue Jeep and a black SUV. Still on TX, getting further.
1: Clear, show me now.
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0: 416, go ahead.
1: You can show me out on Church Street.
0: 416, you're out, 1703. Clear. And 604, 701, callers advising they are blocking the roadway in the middle of the intersection.
1: 604 Central, I'm clear. I'm on scene. They are blocking the intersection.
0: Clear, 1703.

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0: Schultz Road, Cedar Creek, Schultz Road in Cedar Creek. Caller's driving through the area, seen a male and a female walking in the roadway, yelling and screaming at each other. Was last seen northbound on Cedar Creek. Stated the male was wearing a gray beanie, black shorts, and a black shirt. Female had on gray tank tops and shorts. Thought the male was carrying a phone and possibly a wallet in one hand. Caller can no longer see them, and he's continued on.
1: Clear.
0: Thinks they may have walked up a driveway to a house, unknown address. States it's the first house north of Cedar Creek, west side, or check first house north of Schultz Road on Cedar Creek on the west side, yellow in color.
1: Clear.
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0: Clear back in, 1739.
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2: Kids belong to 211 on Paul Street. I just talked with the mom. She said that they'll be taken care of. Does the car need contact?
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clear, Central 836, you have a client. West State Road and Airport Road, West State Road and West Airport Road. Caller advised there were four loud bangs in a row. We did not believe they were fireworks due to the rapid succession of the area check. You didn't see or hear anything else?

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2: Area, West Green Street and South Benton, West Green and South Benton. Car visor is a loose black shepherd with tan legs. Since it does have a collar, unknown on any tags, they just can't get him contained. Collar is going to be blue in color. It was last seen in the yards near 735 Green Street.
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2: Going to be the Education Station in Middleville, 420 Misty Ridge Drive, 420 Misty Ridge Drive, cross at 3rd. 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He's going to be in the area and can point him out. Sounds like they're still there as well.
0: All right, clear of you now.
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0: 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We're advising we're back.
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1: Going to be at the River Dog Tavern, 117 East Main, 117 East Main, across the railroad and High Street. It's an open line. We did try to call back with the voicemail. Looks like previous history is an employee there by the name of Joshua.
0: All right, clear.
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0: 二九最深处。二九最高。
1: Clear, sir. Second.
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0: Central Medic 54.
1: Medic 54, go ahead.
0: I'm not sure if we called out a service going to Kent County, but we are available again.
1: We're 1944.
2: North Michigan, cross of East Thorne and High Street. Caller is a neighbor advising that the RO is in the hospital. The keys are locked in the vehicle. The caller is supposed to take the vehicle to go pick up the owner from the hospital. It's going to be a gray Kia Soul. Power locks and windows.
1: I'm clear.
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0: 815 from Virginia GD. 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
1: We should be all set.
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0: Go ahead. 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He does return on Meadow Drive. We do have a location note from 523 advising that he may possibly go to 12737 Yost Street. Caller advised that he did leave southbound.
1: All right, clear.
0: 1955.
1: Something, Charlie,
0: 36. Go ahead.
2: Did you trespass from the address that's calling or no?
0: Not in our records. It sounds like the caller just has told him to not be there.
2: Okay, clear. Are you off the air?
0: Affirmative.

0: 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Emmy Oscar Mercury, Mission Ridge, David Victor Paul, 727. And we have Black Hickory Minivan.
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0: 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Callers requesting a TX to start. I think there's loud music here. Callers concerned the male may retaliate for law enforcement showing up.

0: room 36. Go ahead.
1: I talked to them. They aren't looking for a response now, and if it comes back, they'll give us a call. Central 836, we're back in.
0: Clear, we'll see us back in 2001. Very Central 703 status.
2: Secure.
0: Secure 2002.